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Good evening and welcome to PSM News in English with me, Abdullah Ahil, here on Devahiraja Gado. First, let's look at the headlines. President Dr. Mohamed Muiz and outgoing SAARC Secretary General MD Golam Sarwar discusses strengthening regional cooperation and advancing SAARC's role during a farewell meeting. The My Career Portal, developed to provide employment market, recruitment, and career development services under one platform, officially launches. And Minister of Health, Family and Welfare, Gila Ali, says more than $3.89 million US dollars was wasted on various health sector projects undertaken by the previous administration. And now the news in detail. President Dr. Mohamed Muiz and outgoing SAARC Secretary General MD Golam Sarwar discusses strengthening regional cooperation and advancing SAARC's role during a farewell meeting. SAARC Secretary General Sarwar paid a farewell call on President Muiz at the President's office, where the two discussed key initiatives of the South Asian Association for Regional Cooperation, or SAARC, and ways to deepen regional integration and collective progress. President Muiz thanked Sarwar for his service and support during his tenure while reaffirming the Maldives' commitment to strengthening the regional organization. He also highlighted SAARC's importance in regional and international affairs and commended Sarwar for his leadership. Sarwar, in turn, expressed his appreciation for the cooperation extended by the Maldives during his tenure. He described the Maldives as an important member of SAARC, noting its status as one of the organization's founding members. The Secretary General also thanked President Muiz for his efforts to revitalize SAARC. The meeting concluded with President Muiz extending his best wishes to Sarwar for his future endeavors and expressing his intention to continue promoting close cooperation among SAARC member states. The Maldives is a founding member of SAARC, which was established on the 8th of December 1985 with the signing of the SAARC Charter in Dhaka, Bangladesh. The My Career Portal, developed to provide employment market recruitment and career development services under one platform, officially launches. The portal was inaugurated by Minister of Homeland Security, Labor and Technology, Ali Ihsan. The portal is an official initiative developed by Career Service, or NCS. The project has been funded through the World Bank-supported Sales Project. The main objective of the portal is to connect job seekers, employers and career advisors on a single platform, strengthening the country's labor market and establishing a more accessible and efficient system. In addition to employment opportunities, the portal includes a range of resources to help users plan for their future. It also directly connects job seekers with trained counselors, providing guidance to help them set goals and identify their individual needs. The portal also enables users to monitor action plans developed to support their career progression. For career pathway planning, users can develop a roadmap with the guidance of relevant experts to help them achieve long-term career goals. According to the Homeland Security Ministry, the roadmap presents an individual's educational qualifications, training, and work experience in an organized format, allowing them to clearly identify their achievements as well as the skills they need to further develop. The portal will also make it easier and faster to access job opportunities by publishing vacancies and automatically suggesting jobs that match an individual's skills. The initiative has been carried forward alongside the introduction of the National Career Service. The initiative is also part of the government's policy to establish an employment market that prioritizes Maldivians and is being implemented under President Dr. Mohamed Muiz's pledge to build a capable and skilled young workforce as part of the Maldives 2.0 agenda. The Minister of Homeland Security, Labor and Technology, Ali Ihsan, warns that a persistent obstacle in the Maldives' labor market is the growing number of graduates who acquire qualifications

0: applications in fields with little or no local demand. Speaking at the official launch ceremony of the My Career Portal, Minister Ihsan highlighted that many Maldivians pursue higher education and vocational training in fields where local employment opportunities are virtually non-existent. This mismatch forces qualified individuals into unrelated jobs merely to earn a living, while key economic sectors suffer from critical labor shortages. The portal, developed by the National Career Service, aims to consolidate job search functions, recruitment tools, and career development resources into a single technologically driven platform. Minister Ihsan highlighted that although limited career guidance services have existed, no previous system offered an all-in-one solution for job seekers, employers, and counselors. By streamlining access to vacancies, employer listings, and advisory services, the government hopes to reduce the mismatch between education and employment, strengthening the workforce, and create a more efficient, user-friendly job market for the Maldives. Minister of Health and Family Welfare Gila Ali says more than $3.89 million was wasted on various health sector projects undertaken by the previous administration. The minister made the remarks while responding to questions from members of the parliament. The minister also shared the latest information with parliamentarians on health sector projects currently being carried out by the government in various parts of the Maldives. Minister Gila said the previous government had initiated numerous health sector projects and released payments to the contractors. However, she said significant losses had been incurred as work on many of the projects had not commenced and was delayed. The minister said that since President Dr. Mohamed Muiz assumed office, the government has been exploring ways to move stalled projects forward. She said contracts for 16 projects on which work had not commenced have been terminated. Minister Gila said more than $3.89 million had been released as advance payments for these projects. Minister Gila said the current government is proceeding with projects once the necessary funding has been secured. In this regard, she noted that work is ongoing to upgrade health centers on various islands and establish laboratories. Although infrastructure development projects in the health sector are ongoing, Minister Gila said the government is also working to establish the necessary systems and human resources to ensure health services are not disrupted while the projects are being carried out and to provide good health services. Parliament accepts a government bill seeking to introduce a new law governing the leasing of uninhabited islands and lagoons in the Maldives. The bill was submitted on behalf of the government by Tinadu North Member of Parliament, Saudullah Hilmi. It details the procedures for leasing uninhabited islands and lagoons for various purposes, including the leasing of uninhabited islands that have not been designated for a specific purpose. The leasing of uninhabited islands and lagoons is currently governed by the Maldives Uninhabited Islands Act. The proposed legislation seeks to repeal the existing law and establish the circumstances and procedures under which uninhabited islands and lagoons may be leased. Under the bill, as is currently the case, the president will designate uninhabited islands and lagoons for different purposes. Uninhabited islands may be designated for tourism, fisheries, agriculture, industrial, economic, and social purposes, state purposes, as well as special purposes specified under those laws. With the exception of uninhabited islands designated for tourism and industrial purposes, councils will be responsible for leasing islands that fall within their respective jurisdictions. Lagoons designated for different purposes may be leased by the ministry responsible for the respective lagoon. The bill states that uninhabited islands may be leased for commercial purposes to companies or partnerships registered in the Maldives, sole proprietorships, as well as foreign companies or partnerships re-registered in the Maldives. For purposes other than commercial activities, uninhabited islands may be leased to any Maldivian citizen, registered businesses, and registered associations. Lagoons may be leased for large and medium-scale industrial activities, economic activities involving an investment of at least $64,851, as well as aquaculture and related activities. Under the bill, an uninhabited island designated for a particular purpose may be leased for a period of 21 years. If an extension is sought, the lease may be extended provided that the total lease period does not exceed 50 years. The bill also specifies the rent for uninhabited islands and the acquisition cost of lagoons. It states that the acquisition fee for uninhabited islands leased for different purposes will be determined by the ministry responsible for financial matters. The bill further states that an uninhabited island that has not been designated for a specific purpose may be leased for a maximum period of 5 years. The lease may be extended for a further 5 years. A violation of the law on an uninhabited island leased under the 5-year arrangement may result in a fine of up to $34,425. A violation committed on a leased uninhabited island or lagoon may result in a fine of up to $64,851. Once the proposed law comes into force, existing agreements for uninhabited islands and lagoons leased under the current law, as well as agreements for islands leased under the 5-year arrangement, will remain valid. However, all provisions of the new law will apply to those agreements, except the procedures governing payments under the respective leasing arrangements. The bill was accepted with the support of 57 members of Parliament and has been referred to the Committee of the Whole House for review. And that's all the news we have for today. We'll be back with any further updates. Until then, I'm Abdullah Ahil from PSM News, and you're listening to the Bihiraj Jag Ado.
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